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0: Yeah.
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0: under pressure. 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Oh yeah, now yeah. Oh yeah, now yeah.
1: Salut, c'est Ours. 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

0: ladies and gentlemen.
1: The very word secrecy is repugnant in a free and open society. And we are, as a people, inherently and historically opposed to secret societies, to secret oaths, and to secret proceedings. We decided long ago that the dangers of excessive and unwarranted concealment of pertinent facts far outweighed the dangers which are cited to justify it.

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Step with them like. And when I hit it with the next rhythm, know that I gotta flex with them. Yo, I gotta impress with them. Rep mutual respect given. Yeah, big rhythm. We only

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You don't have to try and say it louder, nigga. 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And I blame where I came from. And I blame all my day ones. 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

center to this universe, but it stops right there. And kids are trying to say it all, writing graffiti on the wall, but it stops right there. And we're all in the know from one television show, but it stops right there. And take care of yourself.